0: Me too.
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1: What's the name of this train?
0: John Russell Smith.
1: Dead right.
0: Uh-huh.
1: Where you off to, boy?
0: I think I'll get off down about Jacksonville, Florida. Where you going?
1: Miami, Florida, boy. Miami, Florida.
0: Miami, Florida.
1: Hey, you was on the Jacksonville.
0: Uh-huh.
1: Levi, get off of Miami down there at the seaboard line. Right at the end.

0: It's more than a club. It's part of us. The Frenchville Sports Club is the beating heart of our community, contributing over $1 million to the CQ community every year. 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
1: Sit back, relax, unwind, and enjoy. 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

From New York, this is Jazz Nice and Easy. I'm Tom Parker.

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You know, Lord, I've been in a prison.

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0: Don't take your love to town. Oh, God's sakes, turn around.
1: Number six on Billboard from 1969, Kenny Rogers and the First Edition.
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1: What does it mean to be a designated driver? It means you're the friend who's agreed not to drink, not the person who's had the least to drink. It actually takes guts and shows you care about your friends. Face it, you screw up and your whole life changes. So why don't you and your friends take it in turns to be the designated driver when you go out? You'll make the roads safer for all of us.
2: RAD. Recording artists, actors and athletes against dumb driving.

summer come winter, from June through to May, we do it just right, the Castlereagh way. Our aim is to please, that is our design, serving you on the Castlereagh line. Yan, a Yurrock, a Yawan, you leave a Yep, Boon Yam, a Yow, Baru, Maitland, Munty, Maury, Maru, Yamolong, Minto, Marangaroo. We've traveled all roads, our name to enshrine in history as the Castlereagh line.

Coming up for you now is the Australian Independent News. Queensland. Coming up for you now is the Australian Independent News.

bring you a really great little tune now, and this one is taken from Bill Anderson's wonderful album and collection of music, and it's a copy of Get a Little Dirt on Your Hands. And then we'll have Emilio with Take It From Someone Who Knows, and James Blundell, Age of Grace.

We just heard from Doobie Brothers, Listen to the Music. I've got Sam Cooke lined up and ready to go, Cupid, and that will be followed by the World News Update.